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1: 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Yeah. What, about how long ago did you arrive?
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Vehicle accident. Larinois Road and Aspen Woods Drive. 5117, and 5110. Respond on North Main.

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1: 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I'm listening.

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SIP case. 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
2: ALS, traumatic injury, 3885, Berkemeyer Court, Cross Street is St. Orby Court, 3720, and 37ALS, respond on North Main. 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

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Cross Street is North Hanley Road. 4714. 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

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Cross Street is Sandy Hill Drive. 4122. Respond on North Main.

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And 3614. 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

0: 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Is Ameren en route?
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Sick case. 7132, Willowwood Drive. Cross Street is Nelson Drive. 4702, and Abbott Ambulance. Respond on North Main.

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Also respond. With assist. 6906. Burkridge Court. Cross street is Jackman Avenue. 4117. Also respond. Respond on North Main.

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Difficulty breathing. In North County. 1935, Switzer Avenue. Cross Street is Eldridge Avenue. 49-24, and 30-17. 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

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Respond on North Main. Assault. Scene is secure. 1146. West Avenue. Cross Street is Olive Boulevard. 2617. Respond on North Main. 4714. And Abbott Ambulance. Assault. Scene is not secure. 7441. San Diego Avenue. Unit 6. Cross Street is Wallington Court. 4714. And Abbott Ambulance. Respond on North Main.

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Inside odor investigation. 10441, Ashby Place Lane. Cross Street is Ashby Road. 3825. Respond on North Main.

3015, 4702, and Abbott Ambulance. Vehicle accident. In Northeast. South Florissant Road and Hawkesbury Drive. 3015, 4702, and Abbott Ambulance. Respond on North Main.

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Respond on North Main.

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Commercial fire alarm. In Ferguson. Cotton Ranch Mortuary. 118, North Florissant Road. Cross Street is Thirst Road. 3002, 4610, and 3024. Respond on fire tack 10. Commercial fire alarm. In Ferguson. Cotton Ranch Mortuary. 118, North Florissant Road. Cross Street is Thirst Road. 3002, 4610, and 3024. Respond on fire tack 10.

0: 3825, we're on scene. We got a small single story ranch, nothing showing. 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
1: 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Awaiting police. 4702 can disregard. You're en route to the mortuary.

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1: 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Zero readings on the forecast. 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

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In Spanish Lake. 12,322. Pinta Drive. 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DLS-3. Respond on North Main. Site case. 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

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Vehicle accident. North Hanley Road at Interstate 70. 3614. 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

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Also respond. 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

0: 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West Florissant Avenue and New Halls Ferry Road. 4027 and 4026. 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

0: Person's working on seeing two vehicles, minor damage, out investigating. I'll have command.
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0: 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The ELS 3 on that list, this disregard 4517, please.
1: That's clear.
2: 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Respond on North Main. ELS 3. 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
2: 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Cross Street is Muriel Avenue. 3837. 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

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Cross Street is Chambers Road. 49-12, and 30-17. 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

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Commercial fire alarm. Life enhancements. 4447, North Highway 67. Cross Street is Hollowbrook Drive. 3702 and 3732. Respond on fire tap 10. Commercial fire alarm. Life enhancements. 4447, North Highway 67. Cross Street is Hollowbrook Drive. 3702 and 3732. Respond on fire tap 10.

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2: 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And Abbott Ambulance. Sick case. Normandy Nursing Center. 7301 St. Charles Rock Road. Unit 217 Bed 2. Cross Street is Salerno Drive. 4714 and Abbott Ambulance. Respond on North Main.
1: 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Show you're responding. 4714 in disregard.

0: 4702, and Abbott Ambulance. Sick case. 3919, Philbrook Avenue. Cross Street is Penrose Street. 4702, and Abbott Ambulance. Respond on North Main.
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Cross Street is East Loop Drive. 3710. 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Difficulty breathing. 12554, Sparkling Lake Drive. 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
2: 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In North County. 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ALS 1. 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

PLS2. 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In North County. 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PLS2. Also respond. Respond on North Main. ALS1. 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Repeating. ALS1. 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

0: 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Respond on North Main.
1: "8408, would you put myself and BLS-3 on that side case off West Florissant? 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

Florissant Avenue. Cross Street is Somerset Green Court. BLS 3. Also respond. Respond on North Main. (8408) Also respond. 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Cross Street is Somerset Green Court. 8408. Also respond. Respond on North Main. (3027) Disregard your last dispatch. 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

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In Ferguson. 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

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Residential structure fire. In Florissant. 235, Monterey Drive. Cross Street is Florisola Drive. 4010, 4017, 4097, 4002, 4034, 4122, 4102, 4114, 4026, 3614, and 3702. Respond on fire tap 10. First alarm. Residential structure fire. In Florissant. 235, Monterey Drive. Cross Street is Florisola Drive. 4010, 4017, 4097, 4002, 4034, 4122, 4102, 4114, 4026, 3614, and 3702. Respond on fire tap 10.

0: 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Overdose. In Metro North. 9822, Balboa Drive. Cross street is Capel Drive. ALS-1. Respond on North Main. First alarm. Residential structure fire. 235, Monterey Drive. Cross street is Florisola Drive. North Canteen Unit. 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

0: 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Cross Street is Capel Drive. 4610. 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

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Cross Street is Marcella Avenue. 3624, 4514, 4502, 3814, 4714, 40702, 4717, 4727, 4314, 3015, and 3002. Respond on fire tap 12. First alarm. Gas leak. Residential. In Northeast. 3413, St. Henry Lane. 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Street is Marcella Avenue. 3624, 4514, 4502, 3814, 4714, 4702, 4717, 4727, 4314, 3015, and 3002. Respond on fire tap 12.

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2: Residential structure fire in St. Louis City, 8414 Hollisbury Road. Cross street is Timberland Street, 4924 and 4902. 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Residential structure fire in St. Louis City, 8414 Hollisbury Road. Cross street is Timberland Street, 4924 and 4902. Respond on St. Louis City Command Bravo.

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Cross Street is Lower Burwood. 4314. 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

0: 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West Florissant Avenue. Cross Street is Capel Drive. 3017. Respond on North Main.
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Respond on North Main.

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Cross Street is Briar Way Drive. 5117. 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

0: County 4017. At the end of the call, the patient said she was driving to urgent care, but it was on a landline and ended up disconnecting, unknown if she's at the residence or not.
1: 4017 is clear.

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0: We're at the address. No one's home. Able to contact.
1: That's clear. The only number we have to contact them back is a landline, which I presume is the one that's inside, so I don't have anybody to contact.

0: 4717 Central County, pull it there.
1: 4017, I'm sorry, can you repeat?
0: We're just weighed down by an elderly lady standing outside of nursing care, probably the patient from the last call. If you could please reopen that.
1: We'll put you on it and we'll change the location.

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Unit D. Cross Street is Major Lee Drive. 5217. Respond on North Main. (26:27) Difficulty breathing. 1265, 82nd Boulevard. Cross Street is Bergman Drive. 2627. Respond on North Main.

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Also respond. 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Trooper Drive. Unit E. Cross Street is Major Lee Drive. 5214. Also respond. 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

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Cross Street is McKelvey Hill Drive. 44-27, and 44-25. 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
0: 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The patient was not wanting EMS anymore. You at 14th in disregard?
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0: 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In Metro North. 1124, Thatcher Avenue. 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

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Difficulty breathing. In Metro North. 2412. 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

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Unit 304. Cross Street is Dunn Road. 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

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Difficulty breathing. 3403, Ravenwood Avenue. Cross Street is Stratford Avenue. 4717. 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

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Difficulty breathing. 218, North Elizabeth Avenue. 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

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Also respond. Difficulty breathing. 218, North Elizabeth Avenue. Cross Street is Testone Drive. 3015. Also respond. 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

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Cross Street is 4th Avenue. 3617. 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

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Difficulty breathing. 4403, Ravenwood Avenue. Cross Street is Stratford Avenue. 4717. 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

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Cross Street is Nesbitt Drive. 3027. 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

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Scene is not secure. 7315, Webb Avenue. Cross Street is Nixon Avenue. 4517. 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

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Sparkling Lake Drive. Cross Street is Rustic Trail Drive. 5117. Respond on North Main.

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In Mid County. 2137, 67th Street. Cross Street is St. Louis Avenue. 3017. Respond on North Main.

4514. Also respond. Sick case. 2137, 67th Street. Cross street is St. Louis Avenue. 4514. 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

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Back pain. Berkeley Police. 8340. Frost Avenue. Cross Street is Bitterroot Lane. 3687. Respond on North Main.

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Difficulty breathing. 6907. Edison Avenue. Cross Street is Maywood Avenue. 4717. Respond on North Main.

4717. Also respond. Difficulty breathing. 6907, Edison Avenue. Cross Street is Maywood Avenue. 4717. Also respond. Respond on North Main. (3687) Also respond. Back pain. Berkeley Police. 8340, Frost Avenue. Cross Street is Bitterroot Lane. 3687. Also respond. Respond on North Main. 3617. Also respond. Back pain. Berkeley Police. 8340, Frost Avenue. Cross Street is Bitterroot Lane. 3617. Also respond. Respond on North Main.

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Difficulty breathing. 6048, Garfield Avenue. Cross Street is 4th Avenue. 3614, and 3687. 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

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Seizure. 1541. 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Cross Street is Westside Drive. 5117. Respond on North Main.

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Sit case. 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Longview Drive. Cross Street is Berwyn Drive. 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Respond on North Main. 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Seizure.

0: 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Cross Street is Ruesta Drive. 5110. 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

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Cross Street is Canyon Drive. 3617, respond on North Main.

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(3817) Sit case. 9425, Coach Brilliant Avenue. 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
2: That's clear.
0: BLS 1 and 8408. 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In Mid County. 7740, Bloom Drive. 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BLS 1 and 8408. 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

ALF1. 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

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Difficulty breathing. 4234. White Ash Court. Cross Street is Mill Valley Drive. 4017. 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
1: We have a tree down on line pole to pole, and we have some power out in several houses.
0: Thanks, sir. I'm online with Amon right now.

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0: And 5214, Ameren has been updated. 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

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Commercial fire alarm. 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Cross Street is Dorset Road. 4425, and 4402. 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Commercial fire alarm. St. Louis County Police 2nd Precinct. 11299, Shaker Drive. Cross Street is Dorset Road. 4425, and 4402. Respond on fire tap 10.

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0: That's clear. 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

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Overdose. In Berkeley. 6826, Mill Avenue. Cross Street is Frost Avenue. 3024, and 3687. Respond on North Main. (2627) Difficulty breathing. 7407, Wayne Avenue. Cross Street is North Hanley Road. 2627. Respond on North Main.

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Carbon monoxide alarm. 1454. 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Cross Street of Raymond Avenue. 5110. 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

0: 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I have one vehicle, minor damage, out investigating. 4900 can disregard.
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0: 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Difficulty breathing. 2929, Alger Avenue. Cross Street is Corman Avenue. 47/17. 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
0: We'll take that call from ALS 1.
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2: 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In servicing quarters, thank you.
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Residential fire alarm. 11309, Briar Hall Circle. Cross Street is Briar Hall Drive. 4402, and 4414. 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

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SSN Center. 12349. DePaul Drive. 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

0: Cedar County from 4402. On scene, small two-story residential, nothing visible from the exterior. I'll have Carter Hall come in.
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(4034 and 4010). 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

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Cross Street is West Florissant Avenue. 3027. Respond on North Main.

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Maternity case. In Metro North. 2664. Eldros Drive. Cross Street and Shannon Avenue. 3017. 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

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Residential fire alarm. 1704. Champlin Drive. Cross Street is Nashua Drive. 4610. 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Hendrick Drive. 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

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Respond on North Main.

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Maternity case. In North County. 2327, Shirley Avenue. Cross street is Clifton Avenue. 5117. Respond on North Main.

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Sick case. In Metro North. 2143, Hecht Avenue. Cross Street is Nichols Avenue. 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

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Commercial fire alarm. In Creighton. 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Forsyth Boulevard. Cross Street is Maryland Avenue. 26-24. Respond on fire pack 32. Commercial fire alarm. In Creighton. Belden Technologies. 7701. Forsyth Boulevard. Cross Street is Maryland Avenue. 26-24. Respond on fire pack 32.

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Difficulty breathing. 2437. Central Parkway. 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

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Overdose. 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Cross Street is Bella Claire Drive. 3027. 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

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Corregidor Avenue. 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

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Sussex Drive. 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

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Cross Street is New Halsterry Road. 4026, and 3027. Respond on North Main.

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Diabetic. In Florissant. Redwood School. 14275, New Halls Ferry Road. Cross Street is North Highway 67. 40-34, and 30-17. Respond on, North Main.

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Odor of smoke, inside. 3703, Sylvan Place. Unit 1. Cross Street is Natural Bridge Road. 4714, and St. Louis City Pumper 24. Respond on North Main.

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2612. 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Cross Street is Kingsland Avenue. 2612. 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

0: 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In Ferguson. 7469, Romeralds Avenue. Cross Street is Payne Avenue. DLS 3. 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
0: Chest pain. In Spanish Lake. 1145, June Avenue. Cross Street is Laramie Road. 4517. Bond on North Main. First alarm. Gas leak. Major. In West Overland. Pick up Outfitters St. Louis. 2848, North Lindbergh Boulevard. Cross Street is North Lindbergh Boulevard. 5214, 5217, 5201, 44, 14, 4417, 4402, 4812, 4425, Oliver 2714, 2324, and 2302. Respond on fire tac 12. First alarm. Gas leak, major. In West Overland. Pick up, Outfitters St. Louis. 2848, North Lindbergh Boulevard. Cross Street is North Lindbergh Boulevard. 5214, 5217, 5201, 4414, 4417, 4402, 4812, 4425, Oliver 2714, 2324, and 2302. Respond on fire tac 12. Sick case. Kingsland Walk Senior Living. 868, Kingsland Avenue. 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Cross Street is Clemens Avenue. 2617. Respond on North Main.
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0: 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Fire hasn't been notified in our en route. .44-17, verifying response.
1: Suffolk County 5214 on scene. We'll be investigating in command.
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0: 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In North County. 9408, Yorktown Drive. Cross Street is Wentworth Drive. ALF1. Respond on North Main.
1: We'll make that north side.
2: Command copy, northbound, reverse, block off at 80.

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Also respond. Sick case. In North County. 9408, Yorktown Drive. Cross Street is Wentworth Drive. PLS 1. Also respond. Respond on North Main.

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1: They were returning.
0: Central County clear.
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Renfrew Drive. Cross Street is McDougall Drive. 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The 717. 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

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Cross Street is Creek Drive. 4912, and ALS 1. 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Glasgow Elementary School. 10560, Renfrew Drive. Cross Street is McCougall Drive. 5117. 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
1: Not at this time.
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2: 24 and 4026. Vehicle accident in Ferguson. 270 westbound west of West Florissant. 3027, 3024, and 4026. Respond on fire tap 10. Vehicle accident in Ferguson. 270 westbound west of West Florissant. 3027, 3024, and 4026. Respond on fire tap 10.

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Assistant in Delid. In Spanish Lake. 11842. 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Cross Street is North Air Lane. 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

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Bakewell Drive. Cross Street is Coburg Lands Drive. 3017. Also respond. 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

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Cross Street is Elm Grove Avenue. 4114, and 4127. Respond on North Main.

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In Westover Land. 10656, Harriet Walk. 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Respond on fire tap 10. 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In Westover Land. 10656, Harriet Walk. Cross Street is Bellicose Avenue. 5214, 5217, 3834, and 4417. Respond on fire tap 10.

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In North County. 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Unit 306. Cross Street is Hallsbury Road. 4924, and ALS 1. 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
1: That's good. We'll put you back on North Main at 1404. 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
0: Also respond. Hemorrhage. With difficulty breathing. 1125, Bellarmine Lane. Cross Street is Canisius Lane. 4017. Also respond. Respond on North Main. Also respond. Unknown medical problem. 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Also respond. 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

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BP. 9102, Halls Ferry Road. 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
1: Police are advising there's multiple patients. 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
2: 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In North County. 10441 Bell Fountain Road. Cross Street of Shepley Drive. 5117. Also respond. Respond on North Main. Chest pain. Berkeley Police. 8340 Frost Avenue. Cross Street is Bitterroot Lane. 3617. 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

0: 4912s on the scene with EMS. Two vehicles involved, heavy damage. Be out investigating.
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2: Third ambulance on.
1: Third ambulance be dispatched. 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
2: I'm sorry, 8408, what was your traffic?
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0: 3017. 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Vehicle accident. In North County. 10441, Bell Fountain Road. 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
1: North Page. That's clear. We're reloading hose now. We'll try to service momentarily and head that way.
2: That's clear. I've got U City being dispatched.
1: That's clear. Thank you.

0: 3:02 and 3:15. Shooting. Scene is not secure. 3:21, South Harvey Avenue. Cross street is Tiffin Avenue. 3:02 and 3:15. Respond on North Main.
1: That's kind of 8408.
2: 8408, good.
1: I'm pulling your second ALS for a shooting in Ferguson. Do you want a BLS truck or?
2: Preferably ALS, but if BLS is all we got, then yeah, go ahead and send the BLS here.
1: Senior being redirected for the shooting at 321 South Harvey.
3: 521 Sister County.
1: 221.
3: Government secured power. You can strike this one.
4: 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Alarm struck 521 Sister County.

0: too. How about two?
1: Your incident.
0: You can strike out this alarm. Show myself in 4514 and route to Ferguson. Do you have a location on that?
2: It's supposed to be on Ferguson, just north of Page.
0: That's clear. Thank you.
3: Bell Fountain Road. Cross Street or Shepley Drive. ELS 1. Also respond. Respond on North Main. (45) 14 and 45 02. Also respond. Vehicle fire. On Ferguson Ave north of Page. 45-14 and 45-02. Also respond. Respond on North Main.

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Also respond. Shooting. In Ferguson. Scene is not secure. 321. South Harvey Avenue. Cross street is Pippin Avenue. 8402. Also respond. Respond on North Main.

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0: That's negative. It came from police. I believe they only had the one caller.
1: Page 2,
0: 14, your volume's very low. Try it again.

0: 14-02. Okay, go ahead. You go southbound on Ferguson or how are good?
1: Central County 45 with you. We checked Ferguson from Page to the Rock Road, unable to locate. I'll be checking south of Page. Found nothing at this time.
2: 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Gonna go back south of Page.
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0: Did you have any more specifics on where this patient would be?

0: else there. 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
1: That's clear. I've linked up with PD. They can't find him either. You can have the ambulance respond on the quiet.
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0: 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Respond on North Main.
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2: 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I'm on scene. I'm at the bus stop. 87, if you just come over here. I don't think he wants to go, but pull in front of me, please.
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Cross Street is Astoria Drive. 5117. Respond on North Main.

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Abdominal pain. In North County. 1204, Duane Drive. Cross Street is Astoria Drive. 5117. 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

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ALS-1. Respond on North Main.

0: 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Berkeley Police. 8340. 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

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Echo response. 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Cross Street is Hudson Drive. 4610, and 37 ALS. 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Echo response. In Metro North. 17, Capitol Hill Drive. Cross Street is Hudson Drive. ALS 1. Also respond. Respond on North Main. ALS. 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Repeating, 37 ALS. 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

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Changing. 8224. Appleton Drive. Cross Street is 82nd Boulevard. 2627. 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

4714, 4737, 4702, and 4314. Vehicle accident. In Northeast. On Lucas and Hunter Interstate 70. 4714, 4737, 4702, and 4314. Respond on North Main.

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In St. Louis City. 5918, Horton Place. 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

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(4097 and 4010). 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Respond on North Main.

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0: 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Respond on North Main. 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In Ferguson. 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Cross Street is Ferguson Avenue. PLS 1. Also respond. Respond on North Main. 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
2: 3027, clear. 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

BLS-1. Also respond. 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In Ferguson. 6162, Bethel Avenue. 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BLS-1. 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

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Horseshoe Drive. 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

0: 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Sarah Community Anna House. 12,284, DePaul Drive. Unit 326. Cross Street is McKelvey Road. 4817. Respond on North Main. A.S. Hemorrhage. In North County. Resident at Jennings. 2245, Middle River Road. Building 5. Unit 101. Cross Street is Cousins Avenue. ALS 1. Respond on North Main.
1: Twenty-seven.

4102, 4127, 4122, and 5014. Vehicle accident. In Hazelwood. Eastbound 270 west of Lindbergh. 4102, 4127, 4122, and 5014. Respond on fire tack 10. Vehicle accident. In Hazelwood. Eastbound 270 west of Lindbergh. 4102, 4127, 4122, and 5014. Respond on fire tack 10. Contact Central County by phone. 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
1: Hey, I think we got the lanes blocked enough. 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
0: That's clear. 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Thank you.
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0: 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Cross Street is North Hanley Road. 4127. Respond on North Main. .4114 and .5017. 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In Hazelwood. 345, Chaparral Creek Drive. Unit 1202. Cross Street is Boulder Creek Court. 4114 and .5017. 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

0: 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Cross Street is Tikhovi Avenue. 8402. Also respond. 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
4: 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Site case. Scene is not secure. 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Unit C. Cross Street is Janet Drive. 3027. 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
4: 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Unit 1202. Cross Street is Boulder Creek Court. 4117. Also respond. 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

0: 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Cross Street is Falcon Drive. 3017. 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Respond on North Main.
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0: 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Also respond. Sick case. 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
1: Alright, 17's attached to this call. 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

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Cross Street is Tikobi Avenue. 8408. 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

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In Hazelwood. McDonald's. 8700, Pershaw Road. Cross Street is North Hanley Road. 3097, and 4114. Respond on North, Maine.

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Carbon monoxide alarm. 5881. Sir Edward Lane. 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

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In North County. 2405. Switzer Avenue. Cross Street is Emily Avenue. 3017. Respond on North Main.

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Cross Street and Stone Road. 4117. 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